0: Frustrating. They put Sunday's game out of Essendon's reach in the first half, but were outscored after the break. Ryan says it's good to get the 4 points, but percentage is also important.
1: Last year or the year before, it cost us a spot.
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3: Taking a quick look at the latest forecast across Brisbane's Bayside and surrounds. Today, we're seeing a high of 21 with patchy rain nearby. Humidity is at 89% and we've got a light breeze at 12.2 kilometres per hour. Conditions should clear through the afternoon, leading to a clear evening. Tonight, temperatures will dip to around 16. Tomorrow, expect patchy rain nearby with a high of 22 and a low of 15. At the moment in Cleveland, it's 21. That's the latest from the Bay FM Weather Desk, with thanks to Totally Workwear, locally owned and operated. 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

You're live and local with Bay FM 100.3, and that was Rick Price. I'm Cameron Keller, and it's great to be with you this morning. And we have another 2 hours of fabulous music for you. After 11 o'clock, I've got The Wreck of the Edmund Fitzgerald and a really nice close to that story there with Gordon Lightfoot. This hour, before 11 o'clock, Brian Ferry, Linkin Park and The Rogue Traders. So plenty of good music to come. Now, have you heard the term, and I'm going to try and say it right, mendigreen? Now, what that is, it's when you misunderstand song lyrics. Now, I'm famous for it. My kids would argue I'm a massive doofus, and potentially I think they're right. So, for example, Elton John, Hold Me Closer, Tiny Dancer, is known as Hold Me Closer, Tony Dancer. I love that. But next we have the Go-Go's with Alex the Seal, or the way they actually sang it, Our Lips Are Sealed. 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

0: Now that's how you finish a song. How fantastic's that? That was T-Rex with Children of the Revolution. Coming up very soon, Juice Newton with Angel of the Morning and London Grammar and Strong. 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

Yeah, love is all you need, but an umbrella wouldn't go astray either, would it, at the moment? The weather really is quite horrendous, and yesterday was really quite ordinary, and today's a little bit better, slightly less yuck, but rest of the week is actually looking pretty good. Now, fellas, I'm going to talk to you because generally we are rubbish at talking about our feelings, aren't we? And there's a new group called the Redlands Eye Group, and they meet at the Redland Community Centre in Capalaba, and it's on the 25th of May from 7 until 9:30 p.m. And it's just for blokes getting together. Even if you don't feel like you need support, just come along and get with like-minded men and talk about whatever you want to, really. It's a space to share, listen, and to support one another. And I think, ladies get it. We are rubbish at this sort of thing, and we really do need to get better. So whether you're feeling strong, stuck, or simply looking for a connection, you're welcome, you'll be heard and respected. For more information, go to bayfm.org.au. So it sounds like a really good group. Well, actually, another really good group is coming up next. It's the Rogue Traders with Voodoo Child, right here on Bay FM, heart and soul of the Bay.

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0: Brian Ferry there with a little bit of help from his then-girlfriend, Jerry Hall. Do you remember that? Way back in 1976. Seems like a long time ago now, doesn't it? Coming up very shortly, Norman Greenbaum with his hit Spirit in the Sky and Foreigner, Waiting for a Girl Like You. You're on Bay FM with the Rhythm of the Bay.
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Oh, I'd love a dollar for every time I slow dance to that late at those parties in the early 80s. That was a great way to finish the night. Coming up to take us up to the news now, Chris Stapleton with Tennessee Whiskey. And after your 11 o'clock news, Midnight Oil, Missing Persons with their song Word from 1982. If you don't remember it now, I reckon you will once you hear it. It's a great song. And Darius Rucker and the Beach Boys. Plenty more to come. You're on Bay FM. More than just great music.

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1: Hello there, I'm Sean Bindley. Officials in the US say two teenage suspects in a mosque shooting have been found dead in a vehicle with self-inflicted wounds. Three people, including a security guard, were killed in the attack at the Islamic Center. The incident is being treated as a hate crime. US President Donald Trump says he's received a briefing on the shooting.
2: It's a terrible situation. I've been given some early updates, but we're going to be going back and looking at it very strongly.
1: Blood supplies are running low, so much so that an urgent call has gone out for blood donations nationwide. David Bruce has the details.
3: Australian Red Cross Lifeblood says more donors are desperately needed to prevent blood stocks falling to critical levels and to protect the blood supplies hospitals rely on for cancer treatment, surgery, trauma care and childbirth. The aim is to secure 13,000 type A and O blood donations in the next 7 days, 450 of those here in South Australia. With the cold and flu season already underway, Lifeblood expects sustained pressure on supply in the months ahead. People who don't know their blood type are also encouraged to donate. To book a donation, call 13 14 95 or you can visit lifeblood.com.au.
1: The Victorian Education Minister, Ben Carroll, has hit back at suggestions the pay fight with the state's teachers could have been settled months ago. The union on Friday accepted in principle a pay rise of between 28 and 32% over 4 years, averting threats of more strike action. The deal comes close to the union's push for 35% and well above the government's initial offer of 17%. Mr Carroll telling Liberal MP John Pesutto during a parliamentary hearing, months-long negotiations were necessary.
4: It's actually, Mr Pesutto, been one of the shortest disputes.
5: You're happy with how long it took?
4: No, we always want these.
5: Okay, that's the main question, though. And the question is, couldn't you have spared schools, parents, the broader community, all of the anguish and inconvenience of industrial action if, on your own evidence to this committee this morning, you could have settled this months ago?
4: There was a full negotiation that needed to occur.
1: Wheat farmers across South Australia say mice numbers have been steadily increasing over the course of the year. The state's government has now approved use of a double-strength poison to target the rodents. Brad Perry from Grain Producers SA says the double-strength zinc phosphide mouse bait will only be available to farmers.
6: There's a process that growers will have to go through where you have to undertake training, get a certificate. You obviously have to be a grain producer, so you can't go and buy it at the local hardware store. This is something that there will be for those farmers. If the farmers don't get on top of the issue, that's when you will start seeing more mice show up in your backyard. So that's why we've got to hit it at the coalface.
1: Two boys and a woman have been found dead in a southwest Sydney home in what police are describing as a particularly violent scene. The bodies of the boys, aged 4 and 12, and a 46-year-old woman were found inside the Campbelltown property. A man in his 40s has been charged with three counts of domestic violence murder. Jack Hahn says investigations are ongoing.
7: Police say that in somewhat of a strange twist, it was not neighbours, but it was the suspect himself who called 000. Officers racing to this quiet suburban street in Campbelltown, speaking with this man, going inside a property and making this disturbing discovery.
1: This is Annie.
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1: In AFL news, Essendon great Matthew Lloyd concedes it might be time for Zach Merritt to leave the Bombers. A 30-year-old midfielder failed in his attempted move to Hawthorn last year and has since changed management. The legendary goal kicker told Footy Classified it could be beneficial for both parties if Merritt moves on.
8: I think it's best for both club and player, and that they would have both done their best at the end of the last year to say, OK, we're not going to let you go, and would have hoped that things could have been that he finished his career at the club. But all he wants now is to play in a successful side.
1: In rugby league, Blues fullback James Tedesco says his Roosters teammate Victor Radley is built for Origin. Radley is one of seven uncapped players in the Blues squad for next week's series opener. Tedesco thrilled the moment as it finally arrived for the 28-year-old.
9: Victor's made for Origin footy the way he plays the game, his brutality, his intensity that he plays with. He's built for Origin footy. I'm so glad he got the opportunity.
1: To crickets, and Pat Cummins has put in a vintage performance to help his Sunrisers Hyderabad lock up a final spot in the LPL. The Aussie captain taking 3 for 28 from his 4 overs, helping restrict the Chennai Super Kings to a total of 180 from their 20 overs.
10: Smart catch, sharp catch in the deep. Now that was the batter that was looking dangerous. And once again, it is Pat Cummins who provides the breakthrough.
1: Thanks to Fox Sport for that audio. Travis Head made only 6, but the Sunrisers still chased down the target with an over and 5 wickets in hand. Australian Independent Radio News.
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12: Taking a quick look at the latest forecast across Brisbane's Bayside and surrounds, we're in for a mild day with a high of 21 and patchy rain nearby. Humidity is quite high at 89%, so it might feel a bit muggy. Conditions should clear through the afternoon, making way for a clear evening. Tomorrow, expect a top of 22 with more patchy rain around. Right now, in Birkdale, it's 20. That's your Bayside forecast, thanks to Totally Workwear, locally owned and operated. 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

Oh, that's the sweet fading out rather badly there with action. Good morning, Cameron Keller with you on Bay FM here this morning. It's fantastic to have your company. I'm with you through until noon. We have more great music coming up for you over the next hour. But before I do, I just wanted to share something with you. I wasn't going to, but a friend of mine said to me yesterday, he said, mate, how does a Tuesday feel? And I thought that was a really unusual question. I mean, you know, Tuesdays generally, thankfully, they're not Mondays. They're not as good as Wednesdays. But I thought I'll just have a bit of a squiz at that. And look, I went to the font of all knowledge, ChatGPT, to say, what does a Tuesday feel like? And it came up with a couple of things I found a bit interesting. It said, usually gets described as the working day of the week, not the fresh start of Monday, but and not close enough to the weekend to feel exciting. Oh, got that right. A few people have described it as the most productive day of the week, Monday without the drama. I like that. I like this one too. Too far from last weekend, too far from next weekend. So there you go. Thankfully, I've got some music to, bring on next weekend, I say. Had away with What Is Love. You're on Bay FM, the rhythm of the bay.

0: You remember it now? Missing Persons with Words from 1982. Oh, they're still going. Yep, there you go. And I watched the film clip the other day, and look, it hasn't aged well, but no judgment, because, look, to be honest, I haven't either. We've received notification from the Red Cross this morning that the Australian Red Cross urgently are calling for 2,700 Queenslanders with A and O blood types to donate over the next 7 days, as blood supplies are running very low. So donors, please, if you could do that, just in terms of they rely on it for cancer treatment, surgery, trauma care and childbirth. So that's A and O types, and much needed help there. Coming up very soon, Australian Crawler Downhearted and Darius Rucker from Hootie and the Blowfish with Wagon Wheel. 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

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Now, Gordon Lightfoot, The Wreck of the Edmund Fitzgerald. It is a beautiful song. It's a folk classic, brilliantly written. The ship sank. It's actually based on an actual sinking of a ship. The ship sank on the 10th of November, 1975. And this a song was recorded in December 1975. And, of course, he had to take some artistic license. Not everybody knew exactly how the ship sunk. And when it was finally brought to the surface years later, he did change some of the words a bit to reflect what was found at the time. But what I find absolutely beautiful is that, and I'll read this bit, at an annual memorial service they hold each year, each November, on the 10th of November, at the Great Lakes Maritime Academy, a bell is rung 29 times to honour the men lost on the Edmund Fitzgerald. Following Lightfoot's writing of the lyrics to the ballad and following his death, the memorial now follows the commemoration bell count. 29 for the lives lost that day back in 1975 on Lake Superior, once for all lives lost at sea, and one extra ring for singer Gordon Lightfoot, who wrote the ballad of the ship sinking. I love that. Enjoy, you're on Bay FM, more than just great music.

0: That was Aerosmith with I Don't Want to Miss a Thing. Now, I don't want to miss a thing either, and so that's why I'll be listening to Dave Rampton. He's about to hop into the hot seat here. He'll be on after midday and take you through till 4 o'clock, and then Jared to drive you home. You're on Bay FM. Great to have your company this morning. Thanks for sharing it with me. We're live and local right here on 100.3.
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1: Hello there, I'm Sean Bindley. Three people have been killed in a shooting at the largest mosque in the US city of San Diego. The suspected shooters, believed to be teenagers, were found dead inside a vehicle in a nearby street. A security guard amongst those killed, San Diego Police Chief Scott Wall praising the action of officers who raced to make sure more people weren't killed.
2: To know that this many of our public servants are willing to leave their loved ones behind, drop what they're doing and run towards gunfire without asking any questions is remarkable.
1: A new recruitment push has been unveiled by the New South Wales government, designed to boost police numbers in the state. The number of annual classes at the Police Academy will rise from 3 to 4, and a new advertising blitz will be run. The New South Wales Police Association using its biennial conference to call for change to improve not only recruitment, but retention. Association President Kevin Morton says it's harder to boost overall numbers if people won't stay in the job.
3: We've already got a huge understaffing issue, and we understand that the government has been good in regards to recruiting, but it's about the focus for us into the future is about retaining the current officers that we have at the moment.
1: Meanwhile, the Queensland Police Union is calling for better support to ensure the state is better resourced by 2032. There are growing fears officers are stretched too thin and unable to serve their community. Police Union General Manager Shane Pryor says urgent action is needed.
4: When you get cops to do everything and you rely on them to do everything, the net effect is they're not in the community, they're not proactively patrolling. You know, I had an officer just on Sunday say to me, my wish is that I could just go back and do some proactive policing.
1: Victoria's Auditor General will probe whether the Allan government's decision to award a 40-year extension to the state's lottery licence was good value for taxpayers. The Lottery Corporation has revealed on the morning of the state budget it had signed a $1 billion deal to extend its licence for 40 years, four times longer than the usual length of the contract. Opposition leader Jess Wilson says the deal was shrouded in secrecy and Victorians deserve to know whether they've been left shortchanged.
5: This was a dodgy deal used to prop up Labor's budget. And now the Auditor General is saying they're concerned that it did not optimise value for the state because there was not necessarily a competitive process to ensure that taxpayers got value for money.
1: Dozens of students and teenagers have been rescued from rising floodwaters at a school camp in Queensland's Scenic Rim. Lachlan Gray has more.
6: The group of 48 were on a school camp in Mount Barney National Park when they became stranded just around 5 yesterday afternoon. Swift Water Rescue along with SES crews were deployed to the incident and used a boat to ferry the stranded students and teachers through rising floodwaters. All arrived back on dry land safely by 11 o'clock last night. It's one of 10 rescues performed across the region yesterday following heavy downpour, some parts of the southeast receiving a month's worth of rain in just 24 hours. Lachlan Gray reporting.
1: Dozens of Melbourne bottle shops have been caught selling bootleg vodka containing lethal doses of methanol. The National Drug and Alcohol Research Centre warns the black market is growing, mimicking legitimate brands to deceive customers. Medical expert Dr. Nick Coatsworth says authorities need to stop the illegal trade.
7: It's not going to be up to the consumer, it's going to be up to governments. And then, you know, this is where law enforcement and penalties just have to be absolutely prohibitive and deterrent.
1: This is it.
0: 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They have you covered on-road and off-road.
1: In rugby league, Queensland halfback Sam Walker will back his defence in next week's State of Origin Series opener. The Maroons debutante set to be targeted by the Blues pack in Sydney. Walker says he's constantly working on all aspects of his game.
8: There's still so much levels of improvement for me to go in my game, and not just that area, but in so many other areas of my game as well. And yeah, I'm really confident in building my connections this week out there, and I'm sure we'll go out there and do the job that we need to do.
1: Meanwhile, Manly winger Lee Ihopowati will miss this week's clash with the Titans, suspended for one match after making contact with the referee while chasing a kick during magic rounds. Bulldogs playmaker Sean O'Sullivan, meanwhile, believes Canterbury season isn't over despite their 5 straight losses, with the club sitting 14th on the ladder. O'Sullivan says their frustration isn't getting in the way of their determination.
9: This is the situation that we are in, and, you know, not going to get out of it by looking backwards or by sulking about it. So we just need to keep working hard.
1: In AFL, Hawthorn train today. They're looking to snap a form rut against Adelaide on Thursday night. The Hawks have dropped their past 2 and drew with Collingwood the game before that. While the Crows are one of the form teams of the competition, they do have a selection dilemma with Taylor Walker, Riley Thilthorpe and Callum Archie all a chance to be recalled. Midfielder Sam Berry says it's a tough call for coach Matthew Nicks.
10: I'm not sure what they're going to do. it'll be interesting, given we've got a bye after this game as well. But, yeah, I mean, we'll find out all that.
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12: Taking a quick look at the latest forecast across Brisbane's Bayside and surrounds, we're in for a mild day with a high of 21 and patchy rain nearby. Humidity is quite high at 89%, so it might feel a bit muggy. Conditions should clear through the afternoon, making way for a clear evening. Tomorrow, expect a top of 22 with more patchy rain around. Right now, in Birkdale, it's 20. That's your Bayside forecast, thanks to Totally Workwear, locally owned and operated. 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
14: 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Did you pick up those old vinyls? And where's me coffee?
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15: 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And just on the weather then, about it being so muggy, Honey and I went for a run this morning, just around the block, and things, oh, it was like running through a sauna at times. It was so, so humid again, and you thought you'd lost that after summer had gone, and we're heading for winter and everything, but nah. But then again, we had something like 110 mils of rain at our place in Capalabar, and it's just so much water everywhere. And I think our lawn and backyard is a bit like tapioca at the moment. It's a bit soggy, and I'm sure everything will dry out there. Anyway, time to dig out some music. In this hour, I've got Meatloaf, I've got the Human League, I've got Nelly Furtado. So let's just start this afternoon going with a great Aussie triple play.

0: And that's Adelaide band The Super Jesus and a song called Down Again. And before that, The Mentals, You're So Strong. And after the news, Men at Work with It's a Mistake. And I like that song. You listen to BFM 100.3 or more than just great music. Now, the under-13 Redland Rugby League team have been given the excellent opportunity to compete in the Nate Miles Carnival this July. It's a wonderful chance for these young players to represent our community and to build their skills. 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

0: Born in Albury, part of the Twin Towns of Albury Wodonga, Miss Lisa Mitchell and the Boys. Before that, double play for Moving Pictures, What About Me, and Winners, great Aussie rock, hey, so, so good. Listen to Voices and Vibes. That's tomorrow, Wednesday, 20th of May at 3:15, when Georgia catches up with Harlan Good, who's the 18-year-old powerhouse in the Redlands who's captured hearts with his soaring ballads and commanding stage presence on Australian Idol 2026, where he was the runner-up. He is a great, great talent, and I'm sure George has got a lot of great, great questions to ask him. 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

0: G'day, I'm Sandy Kay. 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

Griffey Amplett and the Divinals with I Ain't Gonna Eat Out My Heart Anymore. And Chrissy was such an astonishing female singer, wasn't she? Used her own sexuality to her own ends. Absolutely amazing on stage and so vibrant. I also heard from ZZ Top and A Sharp Dressed Man, and from 1965, Mr. Bob Dylan and It Ain't Me, Babe. Classic track time. I've gone to Supertramp's Crime of the Century album, and this is a simple one called Rudy.

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1: 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You also need to have a personable, positive nature to converse with clients and maintain their high standards of customer service and care, and artificial turf experience will be well regarded. An experienced wood machinist and factory hand is required at Stairway Solutions in Redland Bay. You must have experience with solid timber, and experience specifically with timber and stairs and balustrades will be a bonus. The role also includes heavy lifting and working with heavy machinery, so previous experience with both of these is a must. You need to have a positive attitude, good communication skills, along with the ability to multitask and show initiative. And two parts dismantlers are needed at Capalaba Records on Monday to Friday between 8am and 5pm, and previous experience is preferred and you must have your own tools. We have a current range of vacancies and you can see the full details for each role on our website at bayfm.org.au. 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

0: And they're from America, of course, and I always thought they're Australian. I first saw them on Hey It's Saturday, and I remember Red Simon joining in and singing along with a cigar in his hand. And yeah, the American band, the Mighty Mighty Bosstones, and the impression that I get. Before that, the Doobies, Open Your Eyes, and I kicked off with Ice House and a great song called Flowers. 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

0: A Touch of Motown with Frida Payne. And that song was written, of course, by Holland Dozier Holliday. And they churned out something like 400 or 500 Motown songs. Absolutely amazing. And that was Band of Gold. Two songs, one of the great English bands of the 80s, Fleetwood Mac. And I played you Tusk and Dreams, which is such a magical song sometimes. This is Bay FM 100.3 across the Bayside and beyond. And this Wednesday, the concerts here at the Herman, kicking off at 7 till 8, Metallica Live in Brisbane. And this is a concert that was recorded in November 2025 at Suncorp Stadium on Metallica's World Tour. And it was their first Australian tour in more than 12 years. They had special guests, Evanescence and Suicidal Tendencies, to join the lineup. Fans would trek to classics like Enter the Sandman, Master of Puppets, and One. It's so good. So why not join us for our spotlight on Metallica right here on the concert series, 7 o'clock this Wednesday night. So make it a date and just don't be late.
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And that's Julia Stone going solo without her sibling Angus with a song called Justin. Cole Chisel telling us about the best kept lies from 1967, The Who and I Can See for Miles. It's classic track time, and I've gone for an Aussie one this time. There's an album came out, goodness knows, let me see, 82 I think. 10987654321. Great title for an album, Midnight Oil. 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
1: And that was the Mighty Bean, not oil and only the strong. I've got one more song to play before the hours, but I've got a story that goes with it. And I suppose it goes about me, who I am and what I've become and things like that. And my father was a pretty boring person. He saw things as they were, and he was in the Navy from a young age and was there for about 9 years. And he was the sort of person that always had short hair and believed in seams in your trousers and polished shoes and not having an opinion if you were under the age of about 50. And the thing, that was it. And so they sent me off to a grammar school, so I'd never learn anything about life because you don't in grammar schools. And it was so funny. It comes about then about music, which sort of become a first love, and really, really started liking music. And around about the late 69, 70, 71 was like the advent of the progressive music, and that's something I've always, always enjoyed. And there was one band that I suddenly heard, and I thought, this band is so good. And it's exciting, they're going to be on Top of the Pops this week. So I thought, let my father know, he's got to watch this with me. And of course it was Jethro Tull with Ian Anderson, and Ian comes on, he's got hair all over his head, hair all over his face, and anybody with long hair must have been absolutely evil at the time. And that's the way it just was in my father's views. And, you know, they can't have been any good, they must be on drugs, there must be something wrong with them. No, they had long hair, Dad. They decided they didn't want short hair anymore, they wanted long hair. But he couldn't see that, he never could. And I remember watching this on TV, just thinking how happy I was. And I went down and bought the single the next day, and it's called The Witch's Promise.

0: 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It's school pickup time, and reduced speed zones are now active around primary, high schools and colleges. 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

0: Awesome song, eh? Meatloaf and a song from the Bad Outta Hell 2 album, Rock and Roll Dreams Come True. Before that, Roxy Musing teaching us to do the Strand, and after the news, Bananarama and I Want You Back. 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Bayside Vehicle Restorers Club invites you to the biggest morning tea at Ormiston State School on Saturday, May the 23rd, that's Saturday. 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

0: That's the Human League and Don't You Want Me. For that great double play from Steely Dan, Dirty Work from the very first album, and the wonderful Deacon Blue, and there's a word for the losers in the world. I just love that song. It is so, so good. You listen to Bay FM across the Bayside and beyond that. I'd love you all to join me this Wednesday night from 8 o'clock and into the world of progressive music. It's a very mixed bag. I've got songs from Caravan, Camel, Marillion, Spock's Beard, Audience, Uriah Heep, Tangerine Dream, Egg Family, John Wetton, and my favourite progressive music song of the last 25 years, which is Anaesthetised by the wonderful Porcupine Tree from the Fear of Blank Planet album. It's definitely a treat. Please tune in. It's a great, great show. And I'm telling you, there's something for absolutely everybody.
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It's school pickup time, and reduced speed zones are now active around primary, high schools and colleges. 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

Flying Like a Bird in the Sky, Canadian Nelly Furtado. Before that, Shakin' Stevens, Hiding Behind the Green Door. And from 1969, the Abbey Road album, The Beatles and Maxwell's Silver Hammer, and his classic track time. I've gone for The Stones, and I've gone to the wonderful Let It Bleed album, and this is the title track.

morning coming down. And that's the magic of Johnny Cash with Sunday Mornings Coming Down. Coming the next hour, I've got Casey Chambers, Margaret Ehrlich and Missy Higgins, a fine bevy of female singers. And this is one's apparently just for me. This is a song he was singing on the weekend. I used to love this song.

0: Country music star Casey Chambers and the Captain. Before that, Joe Cocker and his letter. And after the news, Golden Earring entering the Twilight Zone, listening to Bay FM 100.3 and the Rhythm of the Bay. And if you like country music, why not roll along to the Redlands Modern Country Music Club social and pull on the boots for a great night out. The next social is the June social for Saturday the 6th of June. From 5 till 10, you can enjoy live country music, dancing, good company, plenty of tasty food for only $5 entry. 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There'll also be burgers, chips, sausages, homemade suits available to buy, along with the bar offering great prices and net post facilities. 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

great New Zealand singer. She sadly passed away 4 years ago. Margaret Ehrlich and Number One. Before that, two tracks from Don McLean and I Love Her So, and his wonderful, wonderful tribute to Vincent van Gogh, of course, which was just from the American Pie album, which was so good, eh? You listen to Bay FM 100.3 across the Redland Coast and beyond, and this Thursday, the album show is back with PC and Chris. I'm telling lies. Yes, sir, that's right, 7 till 10. So why not have a good listen? You're going to hear Fly Like an Eagle by the Steve Miller Band. He's got two tracks from two Dire Straits, their self-titled album, Dire Straits, and Communique, and also Rough Harvest by John Mellencamp. And then from 9 o'clock, the live album feature is 24 Nights by Eric Clapton, named after 24 Nights at the Royal Albert Hall with special guest stars Buddy Guy and Robert Cray. And that's so, so good music. So expect plenty of lively infotainment.

0: 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You might hear some great album tracks for the very first time, and that's always very good. 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
6: Well, the afternoon run not looking too bad. Report of an accident in southbound gateway around Belmont. We need to keep an eye out for that one. That's going to start to get congestion in the southbound direction going. Mount Cotton Road through Capalabar, earlier issue cleared through there and flowing a bit better as well. The afternoon run at this stage out through Sheldon, fairly light. Capalabar bound traffic good too. And if you're heading through from Thornside, Burkdale, Wellow Point, a little bit of outbound traffic just if you're making your way through on Burkdale Road to Agnes Street. The rest of that flow looking good. Wynnum, Manly and out of the Port of Brisbane reasonably clear. It's Jay, that is the latest traffic, and have more for you soon on 100.3 Bay FM.

And that's Missy Higgins with Where I Stood Before the Wham, Dancing Around, Weighing You Up Before You Go-Go. And from the early 70s it was, Norman Greenbaum and The Spirit in the Sky. It's classic track time. I've gone to an oldie this time. This is from the Moody Blues, from the In the Search of the Lost Chord album, the second album after the one with Nadine White Satin on, Days of Future Past. And this is a great song. It's about Timothy Leary, Legend of the Mind.

0: What a classic. I've got Girardi with me, and said people used to ring up and say, can you play me Timothy Leary's Dead? And you might go looking for the long for an awful long time, because it's actually Moody Blues, Legend of a Mind. And that's about it. The 4 hours absolutely flew by, and I hope you just enjoyed it so much. And don't forget, I'm back tomorrow evening with the Progressive Music Show. And yeah, I've got a mixed bag of all sorts of bands. I've got Caravan, I've got Camel, I've got Marillion, Spockspear, and I've got the wonderful, wonderful Porcupine Tree with Anita Titan, Fever Blank Planet, which is so good. So following me after the news, I've got the mighty Gerard, who's going to absolutely gobsmack you with his wonderful selection of songs. I'm looking at them now, and I just can't believe how good they really are. Obviously handpicked by the man himself.
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2: Hello there, this is Michael Lynch. Federal Treasurer Jim Chalmers has taken a swipe at a series of social media posts which take him to task over his latest budget. Small business owners claim the government's changes to the capital gains tax will hurt their operations and stifle investment. They claim the CGT reforms will essentially slug businesses with a 47% tax. But Chalmers says that's not right.
3: We're not changing the 47% marginal rate that's being referred to in those memes. What we are changing is the way that the capital gains tax discount is calculated. There'll still be a discount, but it will be calculated according to inflation.
2: Australia has secured another 3 shipments of jet fuel from China, totaling about 100 million litres. That fuel is expected to arrive in Western Australia later this month or early in June. The federal government has also helped secure another 38,500 tonnes of fertiliser from Brunei. Victoria's opposition leader Jess Wilson says the Allan government's decision to award a 40-year extension to the state's lottery licence is a deal that smelt rotten from every perspective. The state's Auditor General will probe the deal after there was no public tender and no other operator was invited to bid for the licence. The $1 billion agreement is 4 times longer than the usual length of the contract. As Wilson says, the government changed the laws last year to ensure that it could lock in a massive licence extension.
4: It's concerning that at the time, Melissa Horne, who was the minister who started these negotiations, her chief of staff is now a lobbyist for the Lottery Corporation. This is a deal that smells rotten from every single perspective.
2: A Sydney man has made no application for bail and will remain behind bars after facing court charged with 3 counts of domestic violence murder. 2 boys and a woman were found dead in a home in Campbelltown in what police have described as a particularly violent scene. New South Wales Premier Chris Minns says the alleged domestic violence attack makes efforts to stop these crimes feel agonisingly slow.
5: I know that people are rightly outraged and devastated by it. So am I. It continues to happen in New South Wales, and every time it happens you realise that a family's been ripped apart by a shocking and violent crime.
2: The Northern Territory's diphtheria outbreak is now one of the worst in Australia's history, after spreading to Western Australia, Queensland and South Australia. There have been 133 reported cases in the Northern Territory so far, including 1 likely death, together with 79 cases in WA, 6 cases in South Australia and up to 5 cases in Queensland. The Central Australian Aboriginal Congress Health Services John Boffa is urging people to get tested and vaccinated. Australians are being urged to dig deep and give what they can to brighten the lives of children facing significant health battles. All donations to this Starlight Day will be tripled until midnight, with the charity hoping to raise close to $200,000. Starlight Foundation Chief Executive Louise Baxter says this campaign is about letting children feel like children, despite what they may be going through.
6: All children should experience that joy, not just well children.
2: This is Air News.
1: 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They have you covered on-road and off-road.
2: Hawthorn has been dealt a blow it didn't see coming. Eddie Summerfield says the club has been told it will not be allowed to host games in Tasmania once the Devils enter the AFL.
7: Hawthorn says it's extremely disappointed in the AFL's decision to force an end to its relationship with Launceston. Queensland and Northern Tasmania post-2027. The club had been in negotiations with the AFL, putting together an argument it should continue to play games in Launceston into the future. It's been a relationship ongoing for the past 25 years that's seen the Hawks win four premierships. The club says its removal will have a material impact on the club, both on and off the field, while the AFL argues it's appropriate the Devils become the primary focus for football in Tasmania.
2: The New South Wales Blues have made the most of the change in State of Origin eligibility rules, coach Laurie Daly selecting Aidan Fonua-Blake and Victor Radley, who had previously represented the Tier 1 nations, New Zealand and England respectively. Fonua-Blake says he jumped at the chance to play for his home state.
8: As soon as the rules changed, you know, a few people sent me a screenshot of the, you know, the post that were put up, and I'd be lying if I you know, didn't say that, you know, I sort of visualised myself being in the team.
2: In soccer news, Pep Guardiola is set to leave Manchester City after Sunday's game against Aston Villa. Meantime, Arsenal is closing in on the Premier League title after a 1-0 win over Burnley. Australian Independent Radio News.
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10: Taking a quick look at the latest forecast across Brisbane's Bayside and surrounds, tonight we can expect conditions to clear around 5:05 p.m. Looking ahead to tomorrow, you might see some patchy rain nearby, with an expected high of 22 and a low of 15, and about 3 millimetres of rainfall. Right now in Cleveland, it's 20. That's your Bayside forecast, thanks to Totally Workwear, locally owned and operated. 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
1: Welcome. My name's Jared, and this is Bay Drive and No Bum Steers this afternoon, without a doubt. If you've just joined us, welcome. But if you're listening to Dave Ramsden, you would have enjoyed the afternoon show. And yes, he was talking about that legend of a mind. I used to often get a couple of people ringing up asking for to please play Timothy Leary Is Dead, which is it's a good song. I do like it. Bit of traffic around this afternoon, wet roads, and I saw a couple of cars in drains and things, and also a pretty serious incident at the roundabout on where Mount Cotton and Ney Roads meet. Might be cleared up by now, but it was still looking pretty serious, and lots of tow trucks there when I came past. Of course, we'll have the latest traffic in 15 minutes or so. Lots of great music coming up this afternoon. I've got Foreigner in. The Beatles will be in, a little group from Liverpool. They'll be in the Thompson Twins, but let's kick it off. Let's call Elvis with Dire Straits here on Bay FM 100.3, the rhythm of the Bay.

Current Bay FM 100.3. I played the Thompson Twins there with Doctor. And I needed a doctor last week and there did not seem to be any around. And of course, that was ZZ Top with Legs. And I played that for the late Dusty Hill. Of course, he was the bass player with the group. And he was born on May 1949. Passed away in 2021, he passed away, yeah. So it's the anniversary of the birth of Dusty Hill, so I thought I'd play a ZZ Top song. Legacy Brisbane is hosting a volunteer information session at the Wynnum Library on Wednesday the 20th, which is tomorrow from 10 a.m. till 11 a.m. You'll enjoy a morning tea and learn how you can support the families of Australian Defence Force veterans who've passed away as a result of their service if you pop along. It's a meaningful opportunity to connect with the local cause and make a real difference in the community. And for more information, just go to the Bay FM website, bayfm.org.au. All the details are there. Coming up, we'll have traffic in a minute, and I've got my fingers crossed that it's not too bad. And looking out through the window, not too much around here, so maybe it's okay. And coming up, Steve Harley. He always makes me smile, especially when he comes up to see me here on Bay FM 100.3, right across the Bayside and beyond.

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1: The Gateway Arterial southbound into the afternoon run has been a little bit patchy today, just trying to make your way through. Earlier issue at Belmont's cleared. In fact, in the wet, most things travelling okay. Even around the Port of Brisbane motorway southbound, it looks all right. A little heavy after Mount Gravatt, Capalabar Road, and again through Springwood. Just watch out for that traffic if you're making your way through on Mount Cotton Road around the Linden Road interchange. The busiest central spot, no doubt about it, Old Cleveland Road, trying to come through the Capalabar Tavern in the eastbound direction. Again, once you do clear the Old Cleveland Road East intersection, it eases off pretty quickly. Back at Capalabar Park, heavier. Rest of your run through the back of Ransom, fairly light. It's Jay. That's the latest Bayside traffic. More for you soon on 100.3 Bay FM.
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0: hard to say that I'd rather stay awake when I'm asleep, because my dreams are bursting at the seams.
1: Fireflies with Owl City there, and the other way around. It's Owl City with Fireflies. Owl City, it's only one member in it, Adam Young from Minnesota, and he does all the electronic here. He does everything himself, and I like a lot of their stuff. Very, very nice. Foreigner before that with Urgent. Now, the Old Schoolhouse Gallery are having a market day from 8 to 12 noon on Saturday the 30th of May, so that's Saturday week, at their Old Schoolhouse Gallery, which is 124 to 126 Shore Street at Shore Street North at Cleveland. And you can join Tony T for an outside broadcast live from the gallery. And the art and craft stalls will be along with food and refreshments and entertainment. It will be provided by Rising Phoenix Tribal Dancers and the Redlands Pipe Band. If you're listening to Dave Ramsden before 4 o'clock, he played a Deacon Blue. And I'm going to play Deacon Blue, the Scottish group, because they named themselves after that track. And I think they did a pretty good choice in picking that name as well. So, Real Gone Kid coming up here on Bay FM 100.3, streaming across the Bayside and around the world on iHeartRadio.
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0: Errol Brown and Hot Chocolate. And I think he's right. Everyone's a winner. If you're listening to Bay FM, you are certainly a winner. Coming up, more great music here at Bay FM. And also coming up tomorrow on Voices and Vibes with Georgia, as well as her usual 12:30 and 2:30 guests tomorrow. At 12:30, she's got a novelist called Abe, and he's going to tell a lovely story. And then at 2:30, it's a country singer from Toowoomba, Peter. But a special this week, you listen to Georgia tomorrow at 3:15. She's going to catch up with Harlan Good, the 18-year-old powerhouse from the Redlands. He's a super star already. He captured the hearts with his soaring ballads and commanding stage presence on Australian Idol this year, where he was runner-up. And he's going to be big. Well, he is big already, but Georgia will be interviewing tomorrow afternoon at 3:15. So tune in at 12 and stay, and then I'll be on at 4 straight after that. Coming up after the break, I've got a Dr. Hook song. You may have seen that they're one of their longtime singers and guitarist, Dennis Lockery, passed away just recently. I think it was probably Monday here, our time. He'd been sick for a little while, but he passed away. So I'm going to play one of theirs, plus Susie Q will be in here on Bay FM 100.3 across the Bayside and beyond.
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0: Could you move the Chimera? 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

Copperhead Road, Steve Earle there, of course. And great song. Do like that one as well. He's from Fort Monroe in Virginia. I don't think I've ever said that on radio before. My name's Jared and welcome. This is the second hour of Bay Drive. Great to have you with us. Maybe you've just got out of work or just got in the car and you've just tuned in. More great music, lots of great music coming up here at Bay FM. I've got the DMAs coming in, one of my favourite young bands out of Sydney. Darius Rucker also will be in, but I'm going to kick it off with the Angels. They're going to take us to Marseille. I just wanted to say also that Steve Earle, while he wrote a lot of songs for himself, he wrote songs that were recorded and hits for Johnny Cash, Waylon Jennings, Willie Nelson, and I mean, Willie wrote them for everyone else, plus Bob Seger, Emmylou Harris, Levon Helm, the list goes on and on. He's had so many hits with other people. Anyway, without any further ado, here's the Angels with Marseille on Bay FM 100.3 right across the Bayside and beyond.

women's magazines. About 6 months ago, I stopped buying women's magazines because it feels like there's nothing in there for me. I might as well be buying a magazine about yachts. There's just nothing in there for me. Why would I buy anything? Well, the only time I ever see anybody who looks a bit like me is underneath the word before.

Lindsey Buckingham, Countdown from his one of his solo albums, Out of the Cradle. And I do like the way he plays guitar. He's one of my favourites. I think I've said that a number of times before. And before that, The Look 2026 version for Roxette. Haven't heard that one before. Quite nice. Here's something that I have heard before, and I think if you haven't, you should. It's The Album Show with PC and Chris. It's on this Thursday night, the 21st, from 7 p.m. to 10 p.m. And if it's not in your diary, it should be. It's great albums, as always. This month, Fly Like an Eagle by the Steve Miller Band. Two from Dire Straits, Communique, plus the self-titled album. And Rough Harvest from John Mellencamp. And then from Nine, their live album this month, it's 24 Nights by Eric Clapton, which was named after the 24 nights that he performed at the Royal Albert Hall in London, which is a lovely spot if you've been. Special guests Buddy Guy and Robert Cray, and I was fortunate enough to see Buddy live at the at his Legends Club in Chicago. Time flies now, probably about 20 years ago, and I bet the boys have got a really good story about it as well. Plus, there's the Lively Entertainment, the segment This Day in Music. You don't want to miss it. It's definitely one of Bay FM's, if not Bay FM's, longest standing program, and you'll always hear some great stuff, and the boys are crackers as well. So that's certainly worth tuning in for. Put it in your diary, as I said, if it's not in there already. And I'm going to play a John Mellencamp song back in the days when he was calling himself John Cougar Mellencamp, but I'm not going to pick one from the Rough Harvest album. I don't want to steal any of their thunder. I'm going to play the Authority song here on Bay FM 100.3, live and local.

0: AFM 100.3 traffic.
1: Well, in wet conditions, actually hasn't been a bad afternoon. The Gateway Arterial eased off north and southbound. Both directions looking really good through on the Gateway. A little bit heavier if you're making your way through outbound Burbank. Around the Alberton Road area, Mount Cotton Road, eases by the time you get to the Ney Road roundabouts, well and truly. Back of Capella Bar looks fairly clear as well. Old Cleveland Road and Moreton Bay Road. That's been good. People taking it easy on the road. Coming down the hill for Old Cleveland Road to Tilley Road. A touch under speed there. Good run to and from the airport. Nothing else to report. It's Jay. Going to have more traffic for you tomorrow morning from 6 on 100.3 Bay FM.
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0: Billy Miller. Billy Miller, I can't say it. And the Ferrets, Don't Fall in Love. A little bit of advice there. I'll keep that in mind, Bill. Billy and a couple of the other guys were involved in the production at the time of Jesus Christ Superstar, and they decided to form a band. A couple of other guys that were in that band that got well known as well a little bit later on, John English, John Paul Young, Rory O'Donoghue. So it was obviously a very talented cast. And a couple of the other guys that formed the band or joined the band, they were in a group called Buster Brown at the time, and Angry Anderson was their lead singer. So some very talented people around at that time, and it was a big hit. They had a couple of big hits as well. If you like your model trains, well, the Bayside Model Train Club show is back on for the third annual event. It'll bring together train enthusiasts and families for a fun-filled showcase of model railways. If you are interested, you can head along to the Birkdale Sports Club at Randall Road, Birkdale, this Saturday and Sunday, the 23rd and 24th, from 9 a.m. to 4 p.m. each day. All the details, all the information on our website, bayfm.org.au. And earlier on, I played ZZ Top because it was Dusty Brown's birthday. It wasn't his birthday, it was the anniversary of his birth. Well, I've got another one. I've got Yasmin Evans, and she was just known as Yaz, and she also performed under the name of Yaz and the Plastic Population. She's 66 today, so I thought I'd break out The Only Way Is Up for her here on Bay FM 100.3, and it'll be straight after this short break.
1: 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Now that the warm

0: Corey Hart, and he wears his sunglasses at night. If I do that, I can't see the road, so I can't do that. Can't do that at all. Tomorrow night, the concert series with Herman from 7 till 8pm, Metallica live in Brisbane, recorded just last year, November 2025, and some of you might have been at the show, and it will certainly relive some great memories. And that'll be followed at 8 through till 10 with the World of Progressive Music with Dave Ramsden, and he tells me that this week he's got a random assortment of tracks for your enjoyment, and he's getting up into the music from 1979, and that'll be kicking off in a couple of weeks' time. But as always, it'll be great, as he says, when you enter the world of progressive music. Same bat time, same bat channel. Coming up, I've got Sir Elton John. He's back. And I wanted to mention that I played The Move in there with Fire Brigade. And that was Roy Wood's band. But Carl Wayne was the singer. But on that one, Roy must have said, no, I can do it better. So he did it. And it was good to hear it again.
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0: That was a group out of London called The Outfield. I think the wonderful voice of Tony Lewis, with a song written by his great mate John Spinks. Their biggest hit, Your Love. You're on Bay FM 100.3, and my name's Jared. Into the final hour of Bay Drive for this afternoon, and kind of dark outside. We're into the seasons of change. We're almost into winter now, and I look out the window and it's very, very dark. If you're on your way home and you've just joined us, welcome. Maybe you've already got home, settled down, and you're listening to Bay FM. Well, we've got some great music coming up, as always. And what have I got? I've got the Skyhooks coming in. Krista Berg will be in a little while, but I'm going to kick it off with a song by ELO from the album Time. The whole album was about time sort of things. I'm talking about Twilight. And that'll be coming up straight after Sue with Jobline.
1: 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You also need to have a personable, positive nature to converse with clients and maintain their high standards of customer service and care, and artificial turf experience will be well regarded. An experienced wood machinist and factory hand is required at Stairway Solutions in Redland Bay. You must have experience with solid timber, and experience specifically with timber and stairs and balustrades will be a bonus. The role also includes heavy lifting and working with heavy machinery, so previous experience with both of these is a must. You need to have a positive attitude, good communication skills, along with the ability to multitask and show initiative. And two parts dismantlers are needed at Capalabar Records on Monday to Friday between 8 a.m. and 5 p.m. and previous experience is preferred, and you must have your own tools. We have a current range of vacancies, and you can see the full details for each role on our website at bayfm.org.au. 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

0: Eric Carmen and the Raspberries there with Go All The Way. And before that, Krista Berg still having a little bit of trouble with that Ferryman. Well, you won't have any trouble at Bargains and Blessings if you're looking for affordable winter clothes for the little ones. This Saturday, May the 23rd, they'll be focusing on baby and kids' winter wear just in time for the cooler weather, which is starting to arrive. They've loads of good quality winter clothing available for your cherubs at very reasonable prices and plenty of choice. 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They're all being freshly stocked. So why not pop along, grab a bargain and meet the lovely volunteers this Saturday, May the 23rd at St. James Anglican Hall, 1719 Station Street, Wellington Point. And they'll be open from 8 a.m. to 12 noon. And of course, everyone is welcome. Coming up next, I've got Skyhooks and the Small Faces. 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

That was Journey with Open Arms, which sadly only got to number two on the US charts back in 1982. It was held out of the top spot by both Joan Jett and the J. Geils Band after staying at number two for 6 weeks. Coming up this coming Saturday, May the 23rd. Open Arms. That was Journey with Open Arms, which sadly only got to number two on the US charts back in 1982. It was held out of the top spot by both Joan Jett and the

0: and horticulturalist and sustainability pioneer Jerry Colby-Williams will join Rage's Stacey for a Q&A session, along with many other great family activities. It's on from 8 a.m. to 12 noon, as I said, this Saturday the 23rd, at Indigiscapes, which is 17 Runnymede Road at Capalaba. Up next, it's Pink here on Bay FM. And also a double play from an Aussie singer and an actor who's having a birthday today. I wonder who that could be. You're on Bay FM 100.3, The Rhythm of the Bay.
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0: Well, I think you've worked out who had the birthday today. It was James Rain, born on the 19th of May in Lagos, Nigeria, where his father was stationed at the time. And, of course, he was with Aussie Crawl and had quite a successful, and still has quite a successful, solo career. And I played one from Aussie Crawl, Beautiful People, and one of his solo songs, Motors Too Fast. I've got a special announcement coming up tomorrow on Voices and Vibes with Georgia, as well as her 12:30 guest, who is Abe Kitcher, a novelist. And at 2:30, she'll have a singer by the name of Peter Campbell. I think he's a country singer. She'll also have local Redland singing sensation Harlan Good at the special time of 3:15. So you need to tune in, catch up with this very talented young local man. It's here on Bay FM 100.3, more than just great music. Coming up next, Lita Ford, who was with the Runaways.
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0: 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That one is pure 90s energy and still sounds just as fresh today as it did back then. Well, hey, it's Lani J here, and I am so glad you're along for the ride tonight as we dive headfirst into one of the greatest decades in music. I'll be keeping you company right through until 9 p.m. this evening, spinning all your 90s favourites, the songs that defined a generation and still hit just as hard today. 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Right now, it's Tone Lock with Wild Thing. 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

0: Sophie B. Hawkins with Damn, I Wish I Was Your Lover here on The 90s Show on Bay FM 100.3, a song that became her biggest international hit and helped launch her career worldwide all the way back in 1992. And before that, we heard John Farnham with Chain Reaction, a track originally written by the Bee Gees that Farnsy made completely his own with that powerhouse vocal delivery. Still to come, in the first hour of The 90s Show this evening, I have got tracks from Ricky Martin and Ace of Base heading your way. But right now, it's INXS with By My Side. 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

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And before that, we heard All For One with I Swear. That spent an incredible 11 weeks at number one in the US back in 1994 and became one of the biggest love songs of the decade. Well, I've got a quick community service announcement about Legacy Volunteers. Legacy Brisbane is hosting a volunteer information session at Wynnum Library on Wednesday, May 20, from 10 a.m. to 11 a.m. Enjoy morning tea and learn how you can support the families of Australian Defence Force veterans who have passed away as a result of their service. It's a meaningful opportunity to connect with a local cause and make a real difference in the community. For more information, call Katie Marsh on 0424 908 702. Still ahead this evening, I have got a great track coming up from Smash Mouth, but right now it's U2 with Even Better Than The Real Thing, right here on Bay FM 100.3, live and local across the Redlands Coast and beyond.

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0: Ricky Martin with Livin' La Vida Loca right here on Bay FM 100.3, the song that exploded worldwide in 1999 and helped kick off the massive Latin pop wave at the turn of the century. And before that, we heard Mark Cohn with Walking in Memphis, a track inspired by a real trip he took to Memphis after feeling creatively stuck, and it went on to become his signature song. Well, it's hard to believe our first hour together on the 90s show this evening is nearly done. But don't head off just yet, because there is still plenty more 90s goodness on the way. I've got another huge hour lined up with all the songs you know and love still to come. Up next, it's Rick Price with River of Love. You're listening to the 90s show with me, Lani J, right here on Bay FM 100.3. 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

We are back for hour two of the 90s show here on Bay FM 100.3. And what a way to fire things back up with Counting Crows and Mr. Jones. The hits just keep coming this evening, so settle in because we have still got stacks of classic 90s tunes heading your way. This hour, I have got plenty of great music lined up for you with 90s favourites from Nirvana, Wet, Wet, Wet, Puff Daddy and Faith Hill, so there is absolutely no shortage of big 90s classics on the way. But right now, let's keep the second hour rolling with Celine Dion and That's the Way It Is. 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

0: Faith Hill with This Kiss here on Bay FM 100.3, a song that became one of her biggest crossover hits and helped introduce Faith Hill to a much wider pop audience in the late 90s. And before that, we heard Nirvana with Lithium, a track Kurt Cobain once described as being about a man who turns to religion after losing his girlfriend, giving the song its emotional edge and intensity. Still to come in the final hour of the 90s show this evening is music from the Backstreet Boys, Aerosmith and The Corrs. But coming up next, it's TLC with Waterfalls. 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We are the heart and soul of the Bay.
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5: 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Can butterflies really fly? Sounds impossible to me. Because I'm blind.
6: 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By helping him develop his other very important senses, like touch, smell, and hearing, he'll become an independent and self-sufficient person. Queensland Guide Dogs for the Blind is working with Jaden to help him understand his world. 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

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The title of that song was inspired by an actual eternal flame that the band saw during a visit to Graceland. And before that, we had Wet, Wet, Wet with Lovers All Around. That spent an incredible 15 consecutive weeks at number one in the UK back in 1994 after being featured in the movie Four Weddings and a Funeral. 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This will allow time to prepare to air your announcement for 2 weeks leading up to your event. Still ahead this hour, I have got a great track coming up from the Stone Temple Pilots, but right now it's Backstreet Boys with Larger Than Life right here on Bay FM 100.3, live and local across the Redlands Coast and beyond.

0: Aerosmith with Crying here on Bay FM 100.3. The music video for that became one of the most iconic clips of the 90s, helping to launch actress Alicia Silverstone right into the spotlight. And before that, we heard Puff Daddy and Faith Evans with I'll Be Missing You, a tribute to the notorious B.I.G. that sampled Every Breath You Take by The Police, and it went on to become one of the biggest songs of 1997. I remember that well. Well, the time has absolutely flown by, and I cannot believe we are already nearly at the end of our evening together, but do not move a muscle because I have still got more great 90s music coming your way. Up next, we are going to hear from the Stone Temple Pilots. You're on the Bay with Lani J. More music, less talk, and all your favourite 90s hits right here on Bay FM 100.3.
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that brings us to the end of another huge night on the 90s show right here on Bay FM 100.3. We've just heard The Cause with I Never Loved You Anyway, and before that was the Stone Temple Pilots with Vaseline. Two unforgettable 90s tracks to help close out the night in style. Well, thank you so very much for spending your Tuesday evening with me. I hope you've loved revisiting the songs that defined the decade, the tracks that filled dance floors, blasted through our car stereos, and became the soundtrack to so many great memories. My name's Lani J, and I'll be back with you this Saturday live from Indigiscapes for G'day It's Saturday with Tony T. So I would love for you to join me again then. But before we go, let's finish with one more 90s classic. Closing out this evening, it's the Hoodoo Gurus with What's My Scene. 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Thanks for making us part of your Tuesday evening, and have a great night.

Welcome to episode 80 of Metal Mayhem on 100.3 Bay FM, where we go through the best of heavy metal one riff at a time. I'm Lucas, and tonight we've got a mix of some killer new releases and some other modern hits from the 2020s, 2010s, and 2000s, including some awesome Aussie acts. So we're going to jump in now. 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

0: Hi, I'm Sandy Kay. I hope you'll join me each week for a breath of fresh air. It's a light, bright and breezy music show that features interviews with your favourite stars from the 60s, 70s and 80s. I love tracking down and chatting to the people who made the music that we all grew up with. 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

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That was Sleeping with Sirens with an ending in itself. Tonight we've heard tracks from them, Anne Is Okay, Thornhill, and more. If you're in a full track list from tonight, follow us on Instagram at Metal Mayhem Bay FM. That's Metal Mayhem Bay FM, all one word. And share the show around with anyone you think would like it. Next up is Motionless in White with Sign of Life on 100.3 Bay FM.

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That was Pierce the Veil with Bulls in the Bronx, and that is the end of tonight's show. Once again, if you like what we're doing, follow us on Instagram at Metal Mayhem Bay FM, all one word. Share the show around with your mates if you really like it. That's all from me. Thank you for listening, and tune in next Tuesday, same time, same station.

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0: Bayside is 1968. And the opening of Leslie Harrison Dam, becoming the catalyst for farming land to be replaced by residential developments. 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
1: Taking a quick look at the latest forecast across Brisbane's Bayside and surrounds, today we're expecting a top of 22 with patchy rain nearby. Humidity reaches 63% and the UV index is at 5. Conditions stay clear through the afternoon. Tonight, temperatures cool down to 15 with some patchy rain nearby. Looking ahead to tomorrow, it's set to be sunny with a high of 22 after a chilly start at 14. Right now in Manly, it's 16. That's the latest from the Bay FM Weather Desk with thanks to Totally Workwear, locally owned and operated. 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

0: 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Good old Jeff Lynn and ELO. Jono here, May 20, World Bee Day. Raise your honey toast and your coffee all day today for the bees.
1: Hey, Dad.
0: Yeah, mate. Oh, Declan, what are you doing in the studio? You should be getting dressed for school, mate.
1: What did the sushi roll say to the bee?
0: He's not listening. What did the sushi roll say to the bee? What, mate?
1: Wasabi.
0: Wasabi. All right, now go home and get dressed for school, all right? This is 100.3 Bay FM Sunrise. 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

0: 100.3 BFM Sunrise. What is that thing in the sky? The sun. Haven't seen that for a while. Gin Blossoms found out about you Wednesday morning. Jono here, and I'm so excited. Only three sleeps away for our biggest night of the year. We've been banging on about it last couple of months. Our music trivia night I'm talking about. Saturday night, Vicky Point Sporting Club is the spot. I just saw Jacko in the next room warming up, doing some stretches for the job he does best, which is talking. Jacko and the BayFMers will be there this coming Saturday night. For info and directions, go to bayfm.org.au.
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7: If you're lucky, you may just see a swamp wallaby on the Redlands coast. 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

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Johnny here Wednesday morning. Still to come, what happened on this day in rock music history. A few birthdays today. 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

0: 100.3 BFM Sunrise. John O here, and it is Wednesday, in case you're wondering. I'm sitting here thinking about one of my favourite shows from the 70s. Maybe it was yours. And the reason I'm thinking about it is because this coming Saturday night, we're giving away a luxury cruise. Yeah, it's going to be no three-hour cruise on the SS Minnow, ending up on a deserted island with a bunch of people you don't know. Nah, this is a luxury cruise thanks to Sovereign Cruises, station sponsor. We draw it this coming Saturday night at our music trivia night. Tickets, I'm not sure if there are any left, but if you've got tickets to be there, we'll see you there. For more info, just go to bayfm.org.au.
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This is Bay FM Sunrise, Wednesday morning, flipping the calendar back. Let's take a quick look at history. May 20, 1873, Levi Strauss and Jacob Davies patented blue jeans. I bet you've got a pair of blue jeans hanging in your closet like me that don't fit you. I know. I'd have to lose a few pounds. Pounds, I said. 1998, a bunch of famous crooners celebrated the life of Frank Sinatra. Yes, he passed away, and this is the day he had his funeral. A couple of birthdays today. If you're celebrating your birthday, you celebrate it with Joe Cocker, who was born in 1944. Cher, born in 1946. You can work out how old they are. Jane Wiedlin from the Go-Go's, born in 1958. Here are the Go-Go's right now. Our lips are sealed on Bay FM Sunrise.

0: Yeah, happy birthday, Jane Wheedlin from the Go-Go's. Our lips are sealed on Bay FM Sunrise. It's going to be a humongous weekend for Bay FM and you and Jacko and Tony T broadcasting live at Indigiscapes before our big music trivia night. 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

Thanks for listening to Bay FM Sunrise. My mate Craig in Thorlands enjoying a cup of tea this morning. That's not tea though, is it, mate? 0468 371 003. That's the text line if you want to get in touch with Bongo this morning. She's in after 6 o'clock. Great to see the sunrise, eh? I'll catch you Friday morning at 5. This is the Sundays.

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1: Good morning, I'm Lee Harrison. Labor's defended its budget measures as small business owners take to social media to mock the suite of tax hikes. Michael Packey reports.
2: Legislation to change the current capital gains tax system and negative gearing measures will be introduced into Parliament next month. From July next year, the 50% CGT discount will no longer apply. Instead, it'll be linked to inflation. Business owners have blasted social media with a barrage of criticism, claiming the government's changes would stifle investment.
3: If we tax risk-taking in the same way that we tax ordinary income, then we're left with the question, why take the risk in the first place?
2: Prime Minister Anthony Albanese argues the reforms will make the overall tax system fairer.
4: We're using this period to have that consultation with startups.
2: Michael Packey reporting.
1: Another six women with links to Islamic State may return to Australia as early as next week. They've been living in a camp in northern Syria for the past 6 years. It follows the return of 13 women and children a few weeks ago. Senior Liberal MP Andrew Hastie says the group pose a security risk.
5: In the end, these ISIS brides betrayed their country. They joined up with the most murderous terrorist organisation of the 21st century, and they chose to pitch in with these people. Now, they are Australian citizens, and there's nothing that we can necessarily do to prevent them coming back, but we can certainly control their return, put conditions on their return.
1: Police say a man accused of killing his wife and two sons in Sydney's southwest had been planning their deaths for months. The bodies of his 46-year-old wife and two autistic children aged 4 and 12 were found inside a Campbelltown home. These neighbours say the deaths are highly distressing.
6: I mean, I got to know them quite well, actually. I was just in shock, really.
7: Oh, like, my heart sunk, and being a mum, not only that, just two young kids, do you know what I mean?
8: Yeah, very sad, very horrified the children to have to go through that. It's just terrible.
1: Australian Red Cross Lifeblood is calling for people to donate A and O blood types within the next week. The donors are needed to prevent blood stocks falling to critical levels by June. Lifeblood spokesperson Hannah Raymond says sustained pressure on blood supply is expected for the months ahead.
9: We know that it's coming up to winter, so that's when we do get a little bit of the sniffles, and some of our regular donors might have to cancel or reschedule their appointment, and that's when we really need everyone else to sort of step up and help fill that gap where we need those donors most.
1: And the Weather Bureau executive who led the agency during its heavily criticised multi-million dollar website redesign has quit. Dr. Peter Stone is expected to leave the agency at the beginning of next year. He was acting as the chief executive when the website was rolled out. This is Air News.
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1: The AFL has finalised Tasmania's list concessions ahead of its first draft in 2027. The Devils will have priority access to local prospects for their first four drafts. They'll also have father-son access. Hawthorn coach Sam Mitchell says it's disappointing to be finishing up their home games in Tasmania. The club wanted to continue to play games in Tassie, but from 2028, when the Devils enter the competition, the AFL have told the Hawks they'll no longer be able to do so.
10: You know, the people at the coffee shop, in the hotels, and you go on the same sort of walks, and you're around the same people all the time, and it feels like we're sort of being kicked out of a home.
1: Victor the Inflictor Radley is vowing to maintain the rage in his State of Origin debut for the Blues. The Roosters premiership winner has frequently earned the attention of referees. Radley says he won't be changing a thing next Wednesday night.
11: I've always been true to myself, mate, and I think, you know, Robbo, you know, instills that in me every week for the Roosters, and nothing changes about me, I guess. You know, I'm playing the toughest way I possibly can, and minimising any bits of ill discipline, really.
1: And Melbourne Victory's parted ways with coach Arthur Dyles after their A-League elimination final exit. Dyles has been in the role for 18 months. Australian Independent Radio News.
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13: Let's take you through the current weather outlook across the Bayside. Today, we're looking at a high of 22, with patchy rain nearby and a UV index of 5. Conditions will stay clear through the afternoon. Tonight, partly cloudy skies will set in as temperatures dip to 15. Tomorrow, expect sunny conditions with a top of 22. Right now in Cleveland, it's 15. That's your Bayside forecast thanks to Totally Workwear. locally owned and operated. 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
15: I'm coming to you live from the studios at Bay FM Radio House on this Wednesday, the 20th of May. I'm Bongo for your three-hour brekkie program. We say a big thank you to Jono for the Sunrise program. That's each weekday, 5 a.m. Traffic report in this first half hour. Great music lined up for you. We're going to start the set with Cat Stevens in the mix, Chicago, Brian Ferry. But right now, it's Sue on Jobline.
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17: 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You also need to have a personable, positive nature to converse with clients and maintain their high standards of customer service and care, and artificial turf experience will be well regarded. An experienced wood machinist and factory hand is required at Stairway Solutions in Redland Bay. You must have experience with solid timber and experience specifically with timber and stairs and balustrades will be a bonus. The role also includes heavy lifting and working with heavy machinery, so previous experience with both of these is a must. You need to have a positive attitude, good communication skills, along with the ability to multitask and show initiative. And two parts dismantlers are needed at Capalabar Records on Monday to Friday between 8 a.m. and 5 p.m. and previous experience is preferred and you must have your own tools. We have a current range of vacancies and you can see the full details for each role on our website at bayfm.org.au. 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

Roxy Music on BFM and Love Is The Drug. Well, it's a tap cool this morning. If you were to look under the desk here, I've got socks on. That's how cool it is. But I did venture outside just a little minute ago to have a look at that sunrise. It's going to rise at 24 minutes past six. The colours, the blues and the oranges, and not a cloud in sight, so that's really nice. And it will set at 5 minutes past five. Low tide this morning coming in at 6:47, 0.6 of a metre. Going to have a high tide at 12 minutes past 12, 1.8 metres. You might want to take the dog to the off-leash park near the water, or you might want to have a swim yourself. This is Chicago, and it's hard to say I'm sorry. At 14 minutes past 6, good morning.

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1: Morning, everybody. Checking all things traffic in the Bay Area, northbound the Gateway. Only light delays from 8 Mile Plains up through Carindale. Could get worse with a reported incident north of Mount Gravatt, Capalaba Road. Expect that to possibly get quite heavy. Still clear old Cleveland Road, the run heading west. Mount Gravatt, Capalaba Road, good for the moment. No real problems, Moreton and Redland Bay Road through Capalaba Central. Possibly a little hold up off Finucane Road that'll start to build. More traffic soon on 100.3 Bay FM.
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Maroon 5. Sunday morning, very nice. Something we all look forward to. The Sunday papers and a nice cup of tea. A very special interview today. Voices and Vibes with our Georgia. This day, Wednesday. Stay tuned, 3:15, when Georgia catches up with Harlan Good, the 18-year-old powerhouse from the Redlands, who captured hearts with his soaring ballads and commanding stage presence on Australian Idol 2026, where he was runner-up. So looking forward to that interview. You go, girl. Go, Georgia. This is Boston. They're telling us we're ready. 27 minutes to 7. Good morning on a beautiful, sunny Wednesday morning.

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the birds on Bay FM. Tone Turn, all the latest news, sport and weather for you at the top of the hour to get us there. This is Seal Crazy. Good morning. It's 8 minutes to 7. Hope your morning's going well.

Michael Bublé. He got it right, didn't he? It certainly is a beautiful day. It's a little chilly. There's a westerly breeze blowing, but there's certainly plenty of sunshine. We welcome to the second hour of the Bay Ricky program. I'm Bongo. I'm with you right up till 9 o'clock this morning with a great mix of music on Bay FM. You're going to hear from Steve Perry, 10cc, but right now it's 4 Non-Blondes and What's Up? 9 minutes past 7. Good morning.

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It's school drop-off time, and reduced speed zones are now active around primary, high schools and colleges. 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Another community announcement from Bay FM. 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

0: 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And they're watching the wheels, which takes us to traffic to see how the wheels are turning on our roads for your Wednesday morning.
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2: G'day everybody, checking all things traffic in the Bay Area, building up a little bit on the westbound run through Chandler, Old Cleveland Road, Wellington Street up past the Redland Hospital, heading north with a light delay. Boundary Road, some slight hold-ups through to Sheldon College, and a little bit of congestion, Redland Bay Road, north of Ney Road, up through Capalaba. Still busy the gateway with an incident near Rochdale, the northbound run, pretty heavy from just south of 8 Mile Plains through to Mackenzie. It's the latest traffic on 100.3 Bay FM.
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1: This is Air News Queensland. I'm Lee Harrison. Police have charged a retired Brisbane doctor with sexually assaulting 15 women. Stan Theodorus is accused of 94 counts of rape and 54 counts of sexual assault. Police say the timeline of allegations spanned from the early 2000s to 2015. The 74-year-old is due in court next month. The culprit behind a bomb threat at a Brisbane hardware store has been identified as a 12-year-old boy. Shoppers at Bunnings in Newstead were evacuated yesterday as police performed sweeps of the store following the threat. Nothing suspicious was located. The child has been charged with offences including bomb hoax and using a carriage service to menace. The recent heavy rainfall has led to rescues across southeast Queensland and northern New South Wales. Peter Jones reports.
2: A group of high school students and teachers who were on a school camp were rescued after getting stranded by floodwater at the Mount Barney National Park near the New South Wales border. The rescue of the members of North Lakes State College was one of more than 10 performed across the region as heavy rain drenched the area. Queensland Fire Department swift water rescue crews, in tandem with the State Emergency Service, used a boat to ferry them across a flooded road, returning them to dry land safely. Fortunately, no one was injured, and all the Year 12 students were reunited with their families yesterday morning. Peter Jones, Air News.
1: Queensland's facing a major hotel shortage ahead of the 2032 Olympic and Paralympic Games. A new report has revealed the state needs more than 11,000 additional beds, or 56 hotels, to accommodate spectators. Just two hotels have opened in the state's southeast in the last year, with only 18 planned between now and 2032. And the Queensland government's free nasal spray flu vaccine program has been expanded. With more on that story, Steve Barker.
3: In March, flu mist was introduced for free for Queensland children between the ages of 2 and 5, with a vaccine available privately for others. Recent figures show a 30% increase in the uptake of flu vaccinations for the 2 to 5 age group. Eligibility has now been expanded for the free nasal spray to include children aged between 6 and 17. It's believed the expansion will make getting the vaccination easier for families with mixed age groups as well as needle-phobic children. Latest health data shows 936 people have been hospitalised with the flu in Queensland so far this year. Steve Barker, Air News.
1: To sport now, Broncos centre Katoni Staggs admits he was caught off guard by Queensland's call to cut Reece Walsh. Maroons coach Billy Slater opting for Kalen Ponga over the incumbent test fullback. Stagg says the news surprised him.
4: Yeah, it did actually. Obviously, I know what Reece can do, and he's a talented footy player. And it's sad to see he's not in there, but also probably good too. He can do things that not many people can do in the game.
1: In AFLW, two-time premiership player Leon Orla O'Dwyer has vowed to represent Ireland when they take on Australia in a one-off international game this year. The Brisbane star hails from Tipperary and holds dual citizenship. And good news for Reds fans, with reports emerging, the off-contract Tom Lynagh is set to sign a new deal with Queensland ahead of the 2027 World Cup. This is Air News Queensland.
5: 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Just great music.

FM, we're live and local, right along the Redlands coast and beyond. This afternoon, you know what we're doing? We're hanging out with Nickelback. Redland Coast Ukes, they're a dynamic covers band with a diverse, lively and crowd-pleasing repertoire. They blend rich harmonic vocals with an impressive range of instruments, including ukes, bass, bongos and drums. Redland Coast Ukes, they're performing at the Lions Hall Markets at Cleveland's Lined Hall at Cleveland Point on Saturday, 30th of May, 9 a.m. till 10 a.m. I've seen them in concert and they are very lively and very entertaining. Bay FM 100.3, just great music. Just like this, 10cc, Rubber Bullets, good morning. It's 20 minutes to 8 on this beautiful sunny Wednesday morning.

0: 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It's school drop-off time, and reduced speed zones are now active around primary, high schools and colleges. 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

Olivia Dean, Bay FM, and Man I Need. I was listening to the Sunrise Hour this morning at 5 o'clock with Jono, and he mentioned it's World Bee Day. That's those busy little buzzy bees doing the planet a big favour. So go plant some bee-friendly flowers and herbs in your garden. Do it today. Good morning, 7 minutes to 8. Take us to the top of the hour before Collins, Against All Odds. But this is Paul Carrick and When You Walk in the Room.

Dollar on BFM. They're asking the question, who were you with in the moonlight? Well, don't ask me, I go to bed early. And it is welcome to the final hour of the Brekkie program. You're with me, Bongo. This hour you're going to hear from Michael Jackson, Eric Clapton. But right now, this is Anastacia, and I'm certainly not that kind. Good morning at 9 minutes past eight. I hope your day is going well. It's a beautiful, sunny Wednesday morn.

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It's school drop-off time, and reduced speed zones are now active around primary, high schools and colleges. Please observe these reduced speed zones and respect the safety of our young Baysiders. Another community announcement from Bay FM, live and local across the Bay.

Eric Clapton, BFM, and that's Layla. We have an outside broadcast happening this Saturday for Environment and Community Fair to celebrate World Environment Day. I did mention before that it is B-Day, and this coincides. You could ask the question, what plants would encourage bees into our garden? Well, you can ask this man, Australia presenter and internationally renowned horticulturist and sustainability pioneer. That's Jerry Colby Williams. He'll join Ranger Stacey for a Q&A session along with many other great family activities. Now, it's all happening 8 a.m. till 12 noon. This Saturday, you can join Tony T and Jacko at Redlands Indigiscapes. That's at 17 Runnymede Road, Capalaba. Take us into traffic, Michael Jackson, and just beat it. Good morning.

0: AFM 100.3 traffic.
1: What about inbound flow of traffic? If you're making your way through Capalabar to Camp Hill, it's going to take you about 23 minutes. The heaviest part just coming up through Tilley Road. And then once you cross the gateway, pretty good. The gateway itself looks all right today. A little slower through towards Mount Gravatt, Capalabar Road. That Burbank struggle inbound is real on Mount Cotton Road and Mount Gravatt, Capalabar Road. You're trying to get through towards the gateway. After that point, Wishart and up through Ham and Newnham Road in towards the back of Westfield and Mount Gravatt. It's actually pretty good. The Pacific Motorway heavy through Mount Gravatt as well, worth keeping in mind. No accidents. If you're airport bound, you've got a great flow of traffic northbound. It's Jay. Going to have more traffic for you this afternoon from 3 on 100.3 Bay FM.
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BFM 100.3. And great variety of music. That's the Zombies. She's Not There, taking us back to the 60s, but still sounding great. Now, be sure to stay tuned to BFM. I know you will all day, but this afternoon, there's going to be a very special interview on Voices and Vibes with Georgia. 3:15, when Georgia catches up with Harlan Good, the 18-year-old powerhouse from the Redlands, who captured hearts with his soaring ballads and commanding stage presence on Australian Idol 2026, where he was a runner-up. So looking forward to that interview. This is Madonna, and she's Frozen. 29 minutes to 9. Good morning. Hope your morning's going well. It's a beautiful sunny day.

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It's school drop-off time, and reduced speed zones are now active around primary, high schools and colleges. Please observe these reduced speed zones and respect the safety of our young Baysiders. Another community announcement from Bay FM. 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

Cat Stevens, Bay FM, another Saturday night. And if you're heading to our trivia night on Saturday, Bay FM, look forward to your company. In the hot seat at 9 o'clock, you've got Andy Turpin, and he'll take you through the 60s to the 90s on a musical journey. Fast forward Monday morning, 6 a.m. brekkie program with me, Bongo. Put the pen down. What the world really needs is more love and less paperwork. Have yourself a great day. Cyndi Lauper, I Drove All Night. Bad Finger, take us to the top of the hour with Baby Blue. Good morning.

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1: Good morning, I'm Lee Harrison. The World Health Organization is sending more testing kits to the Democratic Republic of Congo as they work to stop the transmission of Ebola. At least 136 people have died in the outbreak, and more than 500 suspected cases have been reported. WHO officials warn there's significant uncertainty about the spread of the infection. Epidemiologist Dr. Paul Griffin says the rollout of a new vaccine would still be months away.
2: Obviously, by then we hope to have it much more contained than it is now, and that's why WHO and other collaborators going in there, doing all those good things to find the cases and reduce transmission is the most important thing we can do right now.
1: Police are searching for the shooter after a fatal attack in Sydney's southwest. An investigation began when two injured men presented at Liverpool Hospital. One of them died while being treated. Two other injured men arrived at Fairfield Hospital before a third turned up at Liverpool. Reporter Jack Hahn says a crime scene is now in place at Canley Heights.
3: What's different about this shooting is that police and paramedics were not called to the scene of the shooting. That means that officers are essentially playing catch-up. There was not a chance to nab the suspects straight away. That has given whoever opened fire a chance to be on the run for a considerable amount of time.
1: Police have charged a retired Brisbane doctor with sexually assaulting 15 women. Stan Theodoras is accused of 94 counts of rape and 54 counts of sexual assault. Police say the timeline of allegations spanned from the early 2000s to 2015. The 74-year-old is due in court next month. Police will investigate whether speed was a factor in a horror double fatality crash in Melbourne's southeast. Madeline Burke reports.
4: The car lost control, slammed into a tree and burst into flames on the Princes Highway in Dandenong around 1:30 this morning, killing the driver and a passenger. The sedan was earlier seen driving at speed in Hallam. Two people believed to be males are yet to be formally identified. Princes Highway remains closed in both directions between Robinson and James Streets, while detectives from the Major Collision Investigation Unit continue their investigation. Madeline Burke, Melbourne.
1: And major Australian banks are using OpenAI's most powerful artificial intelligence model to test vulnerabilities in their cybersecurity systems. Commonwealth Bank and Westpac are both utilising the technology. This is Air News.
0: 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They have you covered on-road and off-road.
1: The AFL has finalised Tasmania's list concessions ahead of its first draft in 2027. The Devils will have priority access to local prospects for their first four drafts. They'll also have father-son access. Hawthorn coach Sam Mitchell says it's disappointing to be finishing up their home games in Tasmania. The club wanted to continue to play games in Tassie, but from 2028, when the Devils enter the competition, the AFL have told the Hawks they'll no longer be able to do so.
5: You know, the people at the coffee shop, in the hotels, and you go on the same sort of walks and you're around the same people all the time, and it feels like we're sort of being kicked out of a home.
1: Victor the Inflictor Radley is vowing to maintain the rage in his State of Origin debut for the Blues. The Roosters premiership winner has frequently earned the attention of referees. Radley says he won't be changing a thing next Wednesday night.
6: I've always been true to myself, mate, and I think, Robbo, instills that in me and every week for the Roosters, and nothing changes about me, I guess. Now, I'm playing the toughest way I possibly can and minimising any bits of ill discipline, really.
1: And Melbourne Victory's parted ways with coach Arthur Dials after their A-League elimination final exit. Dials has been in the role for 18 months. Australian Independent Radio News.
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8: Checking the latest weather conditions for the Bayside and surrounding suburbs. Today we're expecting a high of 22 with patchy rain nearby. Humidity is around 63%. Later today, conditions will remain unsettled, with some rain patches expected through the afternoon. Tonight, the temperature will drop to 15 degrees. Tomorrow, it's looking sunny, with temperatures reaching up to 22. Right now, in Mount Cotton, it's 16. That's the latest weather update, thanks to Totally Workwear, locally owned and operated. 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
9: 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My name is Andy Turpin, and I'm coming to you live and local this morning right around the Redlands Coast and beyond from Radio House here in Thornlands. I'm going to be with you right through until midday today, bringing you more than just great music. But before we get into the show, as always, I would just like to take a moment to thank the wonderful and talented Bongo for another great brekkie show this morning. And the great music is going to continue right throughout the day here at Bay FM. So coming up in the morning show today, we've got tracks from Creedence Clearwater Revival. We've got one from The King, Elvis Presley, and we've also got John Cougar. He's coming up a little bit later on in the hour. But to kick things off this morning, we have got Tina Turner with Private Dancer. You are listening to Mornings with Andy Turpin, live and local right around the Redlands Coast and beyond.

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Oh, 100.3 Bay FM. Just great.

0: That was John Farnham on Bay FM 100.3 with Hearts on Fire. Before that, we heard from Creedence Clearwater Revival with Fortunate Son. And at the top of the hour was Tina Turner with Private Dancer. 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At least 3 to 4 weeks in advance, this will allow time to prepare and to air your announcement for 2 weeks leading up to your event. So whatever you've got going on in the community, if you'd like us to promote you, get behind you and support you, make sure you send us an email and we can make it happen. Rightio, still to come in the morning show. We've got tracks from Sher, we've got the Bay City Rollers on the way and also one from Billy Joel. But coming up next, it is Cliff Richard and he's a little in love. 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

That was Sure on Bay FM 100.3 with If I Could Turn Back Time. Before that, we heard from the King, Elvis Presley, with Suspicious Minds. And at the top of that set was Cliff Richard with A Little In Love. Hey folks, it's time for a quick community service announcement from Bay FM, and this one's from the Redlands Rugby League Club. So, the under 13 rugby league team has been given the exciting opportunity to compete in the Nate Miles Carnival this July. A wonderful chance for these young players to represent our community and build their skills. 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Bay FM, keeping the community connected. Rightio, coming up, we have got the Bay City Rollers on the way. We've got Robert Palmer and also one from Darryl Braithwaite. But coming up next, we're going to take a little trip back to the sensational 60s with Roy Orbison, and it's over. But the morning show isn't. 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

That was John Cougar on Bay FM 100.3 with Hurt So Good. Before that, we heard from the Bay City Rollers with the Dusty Springfield classic, I Only Want to Be With You. And at the top of that set was the Big O, Roy Orbison with It's Over. To take out the first hour of the morning show today, we've got Billy Joel on the way with Say Goodbye to Hollywood. Darryl Braithwaite, he's going to ride those horses right up to the 10 o'clock news. And coming up next, it is Robert Palmer with Simply Irresistible. You are listening to Morning Hurt So Good. Before that, we heard from the Bay City Rollers with the Dusty Springfield classic, I Only Want to Be With You. And at the top of that set was the Big O, Roy Orbison with It's Over. To take out the first hour of the morning show today, we've got Billy Joel on the way with Say Goodbye to Hollywood. Darryl Braithwaite, he's going to ride those horses right up to the 10 o'clock.

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0: You know, mate, whenever I'm at home and I feel hungover or really, really depressed, I make me bomb. Never fails, you know. I'll make you one too.
1: What's in it?
0: First of all, a dash of the hair of the dog, room temperature.
1: It's flat.
0: Then, about a teaspoonful of salt. 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Oh, too much. I'll have that one, mate. 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Raw egg. And an oyster, mate. Then, hold it. My secret ingredient.
1: I get it. Go on.
0: Mm. Stir with a spoon dipped in Vegemite.
1: I know this, mate. The old gag, right? You stir it up, you tip it down the sink, and you won't have a blocked drain for 6 months, right?
0: 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No. You drink it. Real.